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It's Brooklyn on your Friday night. I hope you are having a good one. I am back from vacation. Thank you to Sarah, who filled in for me last Friday. I am super happy to be hanging out with you until 10 o'clock tonight. Here is Robert Plant on the Raven.

0: Deep Blue Something. It's Breakfast at Tiffany's. You're listening to the Raven Radio Network. Tonight, I want to know, are you allergic to anything? Like, kind of weird or odd. Like, I don't want to come out and say that I am 100% lactose intolerant. But what I will say is, whenever I have anything dairy, even eggs, I get this weird feeling where, like, I need to clear my throat. I need a cough. And nothing ever happens. Like, it's so weird. And I try Googling it. Nothing ever tells me why I feel like that. But it's only when I have, like, dairy, like cottage cheese, whole milk, like scrambled eggs, but yet boiled eggs, they are fine. So let me know. Are you allergic to anything weird or odd? You can send me a text to 780-496-7717.
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Thursdays in Stony Plain. That is kicking off tonight at Heritage Park. Now, you might have seen the update. There is no rodeo events happening this weekend due to all the rain that we have gotten over the past couple days, but the Midway that is still going on, and of course you have that local market where you can do some shopping. Both of those are still continuing this weekend for Farmers Days in Stony Plain. Here's the Stampeders. It's Carry Me on the Raven.

0: Genuine, it's a Pony right here on the Raven Radio Network. 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

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We are coming up to 7 o'clock. Over there, we got Nelly Furtado, Hilary Duff, and John Lennon. Here's Hozier, It's Too Sweet on the Raven.

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1: You're listening to the Raven Radio Network. It's Brooklyn on your Friday night. I hope you're having a good one. Tonight we've been talking about allergies. Are you kind of allergic to anything weird or odd? Something that maybe someone else kind of hears and goes, oh, I didn't know you could be allergic to that. You can tell me at 780-496-7717. Here is Hillary Duff. It's Come Clean on the Raven.

0: Everlast and What It's Like. You're listening to the Raven Radio Network. We are getting close to summer season. Your kids will be done school soon. Maybe they are already. So you're trying to find something to do with them. Keep them a little busy. Well, the White Court Public Library, they are holding some Indigenous summer workshops until July 7th. They are doing a six-week cultural program that will focus on talking sticks, bannock, beading, and medicine bags. So that next workshop, it is taking place on the 9th. 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

This month, it is National Indigenous History Month. And next Thursday, you can join the Bridge Wellness Hub that is in Fort Saskatchewan. They will be doing a youth bannock and medicine bag workshop. So from 3:30 to 6:30, your kids will be guided on how to make bannock and how to make a medicine bag. So then when you pick them up and you take them home later that night, you can ask them, please make me some bannock. Show me the skills that you've made during the workshop. You can find where to register them up on our website. Here's Frank Mills. It's Love Me, Love Me, Love Me on The Raven.

0: 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If you have been wanting to get a new tattoo, maybe you have a ton of inspiration saved on your phone, you're just looking for that right time to get it done. 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

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We are coming up to 8 o'clock. Over there, we got Kid Rock, Triumph, and Sean Mullins. Right now, it's Ed Sheeran on the Raven.

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It's Brooklyn on your Friday night. We are halfway through the show. I hope you're having a good one. We'll be chatting with each other until 10 o'clock. Here's Sean Mullins. It's Shimmer on the Raven.

0: Santana and Rob Thomas. It's Smooth right here on the Raven Radio Network. Tonight we've been talking all about allergies. Are you allergic to anything like weird or odd? Maybe something kind of out of the blue. Like whenever I eat scrambled eggs or cottage cheese, I get this weird feeling in the back of my throat where I don't want to 100% call it an allergy, but it is weird. It's kind of like you need to clear your throat and you try, nothing ever happens. And it is only with those two things, like literal scrambled eggs and cottage cheese. But I can have like a hard boiled egg and I'm so good. So let me know, do you have any weird allergies? You can tell me by sending me a text to 780-496-7717.
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Here's Triumph. It's Lay It on the Line on The Raven.

0: Kid Rock. It's all summer long right here on the Raven Radio Network. If you are looking to do some local shopping and you're looking for one of those huge night markets, I'm going to tell you the 6th annual night market at the River Cree Resort and Casino. That is starting on June 19th and will go until the 21st. It is indoors and outdoors. They are going to have so many vendors. It is always such a good time at the night market because they also have some live entertainment. So it is happening in about 2 weeks' time. You can get the details at ravenradio.ca.
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We are coming up to 9 o'clock already. Over there, we got Gob, Go West, Counting Crows, and the Rolling Stones. Right now, it's Sabrina Carpenter with Taste on the Raven.

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It's Brooklyn on your Friday night. This is our last hour together. I hope you're having a good one. We'll be chatting with each other until 10 o'clock. Here's Better Than Ezra on the Raven.

0: Counting Crows, it's a murder of one. You're listening to the Raven Radio Network. We've been talking about those weird or odd allergies. Maybe something that like developed over the past couple of years you were never allergic to it before. And then all of a sudden one day your body was like, you know what? We don't like this. My body gets weird with cottage cheese and scrambled eggs, but literally only those two things. Like anything else dairy, my body's fine. It is just the oddest thing ever. And I have never been able to figure out why exactly those two things. So let me know. Do you have any weird or odd allergies? 780-496-7717.
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you're looking for something to do this weekend, Farmers Days in Stony Plain, that started tonight at Heritage Park. So just a heads up, there is no rodeo action this weekend because we did get all the rain over the past couple days, but their midway and their market, that is still going on. You can check it out at Farmers Days in Stony Plain. It is kicking off tonight. Here is the Spice Girls with Say You'll Be There on The Raven.

0: Nirvana right here on the Raven Radio Network. The Calgary Stampede, they are holding their community roundup tomorrow. It is taking place at the Seven Chiefs Sportsplex. Why you're going to want to go? You get a free pancake breakfast. I mean, the Calgary Stampede is known for their free pancake breakfasts, and the fact that you get one before the Stampede even starts, oh, I am so down for that. It is a perfect way to spend your Saturday morning. You can get all the details at ravenradio.ca.
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listening to the Raven Radio Network. I am heading out of here. I hope you have a great rest of your Friday night. We will chat again next Friday from 6 to 10. Here's the Tragically Hip. It's Little Bones on the Raven.

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3: Yo, let's take it back to the Maritimes, man. 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

0: I guess it's just the senselessness, the ridiculousness of it, that these things don't have to happen.
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0: 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There's other choices. 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They could stay overnight. They could have somebody else drive them. And there'd be a lot of people left alive in this world today if those choices had been exercised.
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1: That's basically what we do. 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
1: 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Yakasin anima. 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That is heavy. 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That is heavy. 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
1: Burton Cummings and Randy Bachman touring together as the Guess Who for the first time in 23 years. Catch the Guess Who with Don Felder June 10th at Rogers Place. 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And the Rock and Thunder Music Festival is set to go July 11th and 12th at the Exhibitionlands Racetrack in Edmonton, featuring Three Days Grace, Creed, The Glorious Sons, Mammoth, Buckcherry, Paul Langwa, The Tragically Hip, Biff Naked, and more. 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

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Yeah!

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2: 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It's coming up June 13th out at Blackjack's Roadhouse. 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It's all about the fight against prostate cancer. 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And the OTNOW Employment and Training Society is having an open house. It's happening Friday, June 19th, 10 a.m. until 2 p.m. Your chance to meet the staff, learn about the programs and services they offer. There's going to be live entertainment, tours throughout the day, lunch, door prizes, and more. It's happening at 13227 146th Street in Edmonton. 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

0: It's an international award-winning event, and the Raven Radio Network is excited for its return. 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

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And this one's for the silence and the questions that it brings, and the smell of time and the reverence.

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2: 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It's all about the fight against prostate cancer. 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The message to all men over the age of 40 is simple. 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And the OTNOW Employment and Training Society is having an open house. It's happening Friday, June 19th, 10 a.m. until 2 p.m. Your chance to meet the staff, learn about the programs and services they offer. There's going to be live entertainment, tours throughout the day, lunch, door prizes, and more. It's happening at 13227 146th Street in Edmonton. Call 780-444-0911 if you'd like some more information. 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

0: Sometimes the best conversations happen over a cup of coffee. You're invited to coffee and community with the town of Westlock and local RCMP, a welcoming space to talk, listen, and connect. There's no agenda, just an open table where questions, concerns, and conversations are welcome. Coffee and Community takes place every third Thursday of the month at 10 a.m. at the Westlock Library. 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

The Calling, wherever you will go on the Raven Radio Network. Thanks for joining us. Happy Saturday. You're hanging out with us out of Edmonton at 89.3 and out of Calgary at 88.1. My name is Sarah Scott. It's June 6th. We're already halfway through the year. How does that feel, knowing that we're already halfway through the year? I don't know how I feel about it yet. It's a Dr. Hook Walk Right In on the Raven.

0: King with Shy Guy on the Raven. So as you know, June is National Indigenous History Month across Canada, and this month is a time to recognize and celebrate the rich cultures, the traditions, the histories, and the contributions of First Nations, Métis, and Inuit peoples, of course. Now, one of the best ways to take part is by learning. 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It is a connector. It is a community builder. 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Now, this is also an opportunity to reflect on Canada's history and the ongoing journey toward reconciliation. Now, whether you are attending an event or you are just simply learning something new, every step toward understanding, it helps build stronger communities.
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Def Leppard on The Raven and coming back on Thursday with Daryl Stranger from 4 till 5, you get a say in what we play. It's the All Request Hour. It is all about you, for you, and from you. So make sure that you send Daryl a text or give him a call at 780-496-7717 on Thursday. It is Grand Funk Railroad on The Raven.

0: Thanks for joining us this afternoon on The Raven. So coming up as of next month, July 2nd to be exact, Alberta residents who are going to be renewing or applying for a driver's license or an ID card are going to be receiving a new one, a one-card system that is going to include the personal health number of yourself and, if applicable, a Canadian citizenship marker. So the province of Alberta says this updated card will improve convenience, it will enhance security features, and eventually it is planned to replace the need for a separate paper Alberta health card. So for more details on this, you can visit our news page on ravenradio.ca.
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You Two on the Raven. Happy Saturday. My name is Sarah, and you and your kids still have time to make your way to the Central Alberta Children's Festival. It is going on till 4:30 this afternoon at the Recreation Center Pool in Red Deer. So you're going to be able to have a lot of fun with hands-on activities. 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And how fun does this sound? So fun. So check it out. 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It's Canned Heat with On the Road again on the Raven.

Paul Simon, you can call me Al on the Raven, and your friends may be calling you a winner this evening if you join us for Radio Bingo on our sister stations, CJWE South and CFWE North. You could be winning $10,000 tonight. So it kicks off at 6 p.m., so you still have time to get your bingo cards, get those dabbers, and to call all your friends to come over for a super fun night of Radio Bingo, and to get all the details on where you can tune in, where you can get the visual aid board, and where you can make sure all the serial numbers are correct on your cards, you can visit radiobingo.ca. Good luck and have fun. It's Lee Michaels, Do You Know What I Mean? 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

0: Goo Goo Dolls on the Raven. So June is Pride Month. Now, June is a time to celebrate the diversity, the resilience, and contributions of the wonderful 2S LGBTQ plus communities across Canada and around the world. So this month is really a chance to show your support, learn about the history of the Pride movement, attend local events, and also help create spaces where everyone feels welcome and respected for who they are, which I think is so important and such a good thing to do. Now, whether you are going to be flying a pride flag, whether you're going to be supporting local organizations, or you're simply just going to be taking time to listen and learn, Pride Month is all about celebrating inclusion, acceptance, and the freedom to be yourself.
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Happy Saturday from the Raven, and going on for the rest of the weekend, it is the Bonnieville Pro Rodeo and Chuckwagon races. So the rodeo did kick off at 1, but the Chuckwagon races are going to be starting at 6. Then there's going to be a dance with live music at 9 p.m. And I love the rodeo. I love Chuckwagon races. But unfortunately, I'm not going to be able to make it to Bonnieville. So you got to go for me. And you got to cheer on all those drivers and those outriders, okay? Okay. All the details are found on our events page on ravenradio.ca. It's the Trues, Poor Old Broken Hearted Me on the Raven.

0: In sync with one of my fave millennial classics, it is Tearing Up My Heart on The Raven. Coming up on June 17th at Studio Bell at the National Music Center in Calgary, there is a great exhibit you're going to want to check out. It is called Speak Up. So Speak Up is highlighting a new group of influential Indigenous artists who have used their music to preserve culture, tell stories, and inspire future generations. And this year's editions, they include some really cool people, of course. They've got Inuit throat singing duo T'Jat, acclaimed singer-songwriter Crystal Shawanda, Métis artist Andrea Menard, Northern Touchone musicians Jerry Alfred, and Alberta's Stony Park Singers. Wow, right? So this exhibit is also going to feature immersive storytelling, audio experiences, and personal artifacts alongside an interactive kiosk that is showcasing all 36 Indigenous artists honored since Speak Up launched in 2019. All the details can be found on the National Music Center's website.
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Lisa Loeb, I do on the Raven Radio Network. My name is Sarah. Happy Saturday. And going on throughout the rest of the day today and into tomorrow in Stony Plain, it is the Farmers Days Rodeo and Exhibition. 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It's Boston. 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

0: to wait before the Calgary Stampede, the greatest outdoor show on earth, kicks off on July 3rd and goes to the 12th. It is going to be wild in the city of Calgary for those 10 days, but it's going to all be kicked off on the 3rd with the traditional Calgary Stampede Parade. And earlier this week, it was announced that two of Canada's biggest Olympic stars are going to help kick off this year's events as the marshals. So short track speed skater Courtney Sariault and mogul skier Mikkel Kingsbury have been named the 2026 Calgary Stampede Parade Marshals. Congrats going out to them. So Courtney captured 4 medals at the 2026 Winter Olympics in Milan Cortina, and Kingsbury made history by becoming the first Olympic champion in men's dual moguls and also earned a silver medal. So both athletes are honored by the recognition to be the parade marshals, but surprisingly, neither has ever attended the Calgary Stampede before, but they said this year they're definitely going to make time to go on the grounds and get into the action. Thanks for joining us here on The Raven.
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Deborah Cox, who do you love on The Raven? 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

0: The Black Eyed Peas, I Got a Feeling on the Raven Radio Network. And I've got a feeling that June 10th is going to be a great night for baseball. So it is the Métis night at Legacy Dodge Field at SMS Equipment Stadium. And it's going to be a really great evening that is dedicated to celebrating Métis culture, heritage, and of course, a whole lot of wonderful community in Fort McMurray. Now, there will be special recognitions to themed entertainment that's going to be going on. And the night is going to reflect the pride and the traditions that help shape our region. So you are going to be able to be a part of this really meaningful celebration during the 10th anniversary season. So the Fort McMurray Giants are going to be going up against the Lethbridge Bulls, and the game time is at 7:05.
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Huey Lewis and the news on the Raven Radio Network. My name is Sarah Scott. I hope you're having a wonderful Saturday. You are joining us out of Edmonton at 89.3 and out of Calgary at 88.1 HD3. If you want to take us everywhere with you, you can download the iHeartRadio app and it's free. 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We can join you on your road trip. 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We love hanging out with you. We got Supertramp for you right now with Breakfast in America on The Raven.

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4: 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It's coming up June 13th out at Blackjack's Roadhouse. Online, it's ridefordad.ca. It's all about the fight against prostate cancer. 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And the OTNOW Employment and Training Society is having an open house. It's happening Friday, June 19th, 10 a.m. until 2 p.m. Your chance to meet the staff, learn about the programs and services they offer. There's going to be live entertainment, tours throughout the day, lunch, door prizes, and more. It's happening at 13227 146th Street in Edmonton. Call 780-444-0911 if you'd like some more information. 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

Derek with Cinnamon on the Raven Radio Network. And Jackson is going to be back with you on the morning show on Monday starting at 6 a.m. to wake you up, but right and early. But then we're going to fast forward a couple of hours here to 8:40. We have birthday greetings. Jackson is going to wish your loved one a very happy birthday for you live on the radio. So on our website, please send in all of the details of the person having the birthday with an email on the site, and then get them to listen in Monday through Friday at 8:40 for them to hear it. So we're just asking that you put the birthday person's name, their town, and the age they are turning. And then at 8:40, happy birthday from Jackson and the Raven and from you. It's a Coney Hatch, a Monkey Bars on the Raven Radio Network.

0: I Know on the Raven Radio Network. Thanks for joining us today. My name is Sarah Scott. I hope you have a wonderful rest of your night, a fabulous rest of your weekend, and the best rest of your week ahead. And guess what? We're doing it all over again next Saturday. Have a great night.
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Bon Jovi, it shot through the hearts, and you're to blame, because, darling, you give love a bad name. And it's Saturday, it's the weekend with Sean. This hour, a little bit everything, from Steely Dan, Hall & Oates, Green Day, and Redbone. Now, in my opinion, one of the most recognizable riffs ever. Let me fire it up here for you. Bam! Ba-ba-ba-bam! Ram Jam's Black Betty. Turn it up. This is The Raven, Radio Network.

0: Everything is automatic. It's Matthew Good, and this is the Raven Radio Network, and it's Saturday with Sean. Hope you're having a fantastic weekend. I feel like a gauntlet's been dropped. Just reading an article here about the benefits of push-ups.
1: Oh, here we go now.
0: You know, your ability to do push-ups could reveal a lot about heart health, apparently.
1: Mm-hmm.
0: There was a 10-year study of 1,000 or so firefighters.
1: Yeah.
0: And men who can complete 40 or more had a 96% lower rate of serious cardiovascular issues than those who could do fewer than 10.
1: Okay, so how many can you do?
0: Shall we give it a try?
1: Go, Matt.
0: Can I do them against the counter, or does it have to be on the floor?
1: Yes, you can do them against the counter. Or even at the wall, you can do it.
0: Okay, hang on. You ready?
1: You go, yeah.
0: One, two.
1: You're lying through your teeth right
0: three,
1: now.
0: Three, four, ow. Ow. Oh, my head.
1: I don't even need to see the video. I already know.
0: I got four and then I bonked my head. It's a good thing I'm wearing a name tag. Apparently my name is Sean, so that's good.
1: Thank goodness.
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0: Burton Cummings and Randy Bachman touring together as the Guess Who for the first time in 23 years. Catch the Guess Who with Don Felder June 10th at Rogers Place. 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And the Rock and Thunder Music Festival is set to go July 11th and 12th at the Exhibition Lands Racetrack in Edmonton, featuring Three Days Grace, Creed, The Glorious Sons, Mammoth, Buckcherry, Paul Langua, The Tragically Hip, Biff Naked, and more. 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

Just let me lie to you. It's Kaylee Cardinal, and it's Saturday with Sean. And hey, if you've got a couple of tattoos and you're thinking, you know what I need to do? I need to add more. Or maybe you've been thinking about getting your first one. This is the weekend to do it. The Red Deer Tattoo Show is back. 200 artists all under one roof. You've got live tattooing, shopping competitions, contests, stage shows, and a bunch more. So you swing on down, and who knows? 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This is Tal Bachman's She's So High on the Raven Radio Network. She's

0: TLC's Waterfalls on the Raven Radio Network, and it's Saturday. The weekend rolls on with Sean, just scrolling through Facebook, and my gosh, you can tell it's grad season. Every other photo is somebody graduating, whether it be from elementary to junior high to high school, maybe college. If you've got a young one graduating, congratulations. It's pretty exciting stuff. And it gets me thinking about my high school days. Went to Archbishop O'Leary, graduated in 88, made an odd tux choice for the grad. Went with gray, with pink accents. It was not a good look. And my dad standing next to me was wearing all plaid. We made quite the pair. Quite the pair. But it's an exciting time of year, and I wish you all the best. Congratulations to everybody who's graduating. There's a newly designed Indigenous stole being featured in Convocations at NAIT. Daniel Barker-Tremblay from our newsroom has the details for you.
1: The Nisukamatatan Center at NAIT is providing Indigenous-designed stoles for Indigenous students participating in convocation ceremonies. Camille Lewis, manager of Nisukamatatan Programs and Services at NAIT, says the project has been years in the making and is designed to celebrate the success of Indigenous graduates.
2: We're very proud to do this for the Indigenous students. It's something that we've wanted to do for a while now, and the stars really aligned for us this year. We had the resources and the ability to do this. So again, this is a project that means a lot to us, and we really want to show Indigenous students that we celebrate their success.
1: Travis Masick, graphic designer with NAIT Marketing and Communications, highlights the design, adding that the stoles give graduates a meaningful way to celebrate their culture while marking a major milestone in their educational journey.
3: I'll go back a bit and I'll even talk about the geometric shape here. It's seen throughout the stole. It's at the top and the bottom of each side. I want this to visually represent, you know, peaks and valleys that a student goes through on their post-secondary journey. And with that, as you mentioned, we have the buffalo, which is respect and resilience. And on the other side, we have the bear, which represents strength and courage. And I think throughout their journey here at NAIT, they practice both. But once they move on and walk, after they walk that stage, they can bring that strength and courage with them into more leadership roles.
1: In Edmonton, I'm Daniel Barker-Tremblay.
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